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1: 520 Interstate?

0: 154 to 790.
1: 150 with Marilyn. 154.
0: 54, I'll be out with 9 George Sam 3945, 9 GF 3945, southbound exit 9.
1: Southbound exit 9154. Dispatch 147. Schedule 1E47.
2: 47.
1: Train traveling northbound into our county. They had it stopped to try and get the people off and then continued on. We're waiting on a call back to see if they will stop the train again. But they said they needed a good reason to stop it again.
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1: 5 near Polridge. Dispatcher 126. Dispatcher 147. For 1E47.
2: 47.
1: Train is stopped at 70 Newville along Galoud Road. State of the people are still on the train from the 10th car in from the beginning.
2: Copy.
1: Six.

0: 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I'm just going 97. What do you got?
1: Just letting him know that it's going to be commercial auto for the vehicle, and I was wondering if he needed the data for his client ID.
0: You can just add it for now. I'll know everything.
1: 4, thank you.
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0: 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I'm checking the cars.
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0: That client ID that 126 gave me, can you run a 15 and email it to me?
1: Copy.
2: Great for you, dispatch.
1: 24.
2: I haven't seen any kids on the train. 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And is he looking to still pursue any criminal action or?
1: 248, they were actually caught by Allegheny down in Swain. No, there's nothing further needed from us.
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1: 28647, repeating 28647.
0: Copy, thank you.

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1: It's affirmative. It looks like commercial auto.
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Andre. 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
0: Beheaded in jail with one male. 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I'll be there in 10 to 15.
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0: William 3, Robert 3, William Ocean Lincoln Frank, W3RE Carson 3 Wolf. It's going to be state at Cal Fitness.
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0: 150 Main Street, above the Hammerhead Bar in apartment 201. Caller would like the kids checked on as she hears that they're screaming and crying. 150 Main Street, apartment 201.
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0: 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It's going to be Westman and Rochester.
1: Westman and Rochester. Dispatch 166, your status? Dispatch 166, your status?

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1: I should be able to get that cyber.
0: 10-4. 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
0: Can you search the area of Mill Street and Elm Street? Complaint states there's a tarp and they are burning garbage in this general area. Very strong smell of smoke. Mill Street, Elm Street.
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0: If you could respond to 137 Main Street, it's going to be the 7-Eleven in the village. For the black male subject, walking between the 7-Eleven and the liquor store, acting strangely, possibly in talks to 7-Eleven.
1: And 4.

0: 15-1.
1: So 166, 50 by 1 mile, 1182, and can you see the jail as an operator?
0: Copy, stand by.

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1: On va voir ça.
0: That is a negative on an operator.
1: 10-4. Myself and 166 will be going to Sandpoint here shortly.
0: Copy, going to Sandpoint shortly.

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1: Copy, 651.
0: 10-4. 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
1: Negative.
0: 10-4, received a phone call from 215, stated possibly last seen northbound on Main Street across from University Drive.
1: 10-4, I found his belongings in the village.
0: Tower.

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0: Myself and 166, we're going to be en route to Lightell Park.
1: 10-4.

0: Question zero. 138. Mary David Edward 1351, MDE 1351, Maine at University Drive. Special all units in response to the area exit 8. Heavy vehicle traveling northbound on southbound lane. Label is a black Dodge pickup, possibly a Durango. It's going to be. Going to be at exit 8. Correction, exit 7.
1: One. All right, Kathy. You're so they're headed to Arthur.
0: North and southbound.
1: Copy. Just confirming from exit 7.
0: That's affirmative. Exit 7, northbound in the southbound lane.
1: Okay, we're talking about 8.
0: 7.
2: 166 is the
0: 166.
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0: Are you still looking for that male subject? Because I believe he's walking past my traffic stop right now.
2: 10-4, heading your way.
0: I'm clearing. 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
1: 154.
0: Just letting you know, we've only received those two calls with the initial dispatch for this complaint.
1: I got me. 135 dispatch in the area.
0: In the area.
2: 514 dispatch, that was not the mail.
0: Okay, 514.
2: Special. 5-6. I'll be 10-7-19. Have a good night.
0: And for you too.

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0: 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He's in the correct lane, but you want to try to get behind him? A little late for me. I just got on the highway. 10-4.

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0: King Lincoln Paul 6909 KLP 6909. I'll be able to land in Jenks.
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1: All right.
0: David Frank, Robert, Robert 696, DFRR 696, 36 in front of the prison.
1: 36 in front of prison, Ontario.

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0: 1336 Hill Street. 18 West Street in the Village of Nunday is going to be the downstairs apartment. Meet with Dan Brown. He states that Cameron Severs was following him around and then threw a rock at him and left. 18 West Street, downstairs apartment.
1: 10th order.
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0: Blonde, high horse, I'm zero.
1: I'm at four.
0: Lincoln Paul Henry, 7323 LPH, 7323, exit 9, southbound off ramp.
1: Exit 9, southbound.

0: That's 248 for the 911.
1: 48.
0: Respond to Webster Crossings Road, north of Liberty Pole in the town of Springwater for the white Dodge Durango versus deer. There is negative blocking. The deer is still alive in the ditch. Webster Crossings Road, north of Liberty Pole, Springwater.
1: Copy.

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0: 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This is Travis.
1: Good morning.
0: Sorry, 1847. It's going to be George William George, 4647, North Montana 6.
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1: Got it.
2: Going to be Arizona, Charles William Henry, 3227, CWH 3227, northbound 28.
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0: Respond to 100 Barilla Drive between Rochester Street and Horseshoe Boulevard in the Village for the 911 open line with a muffled noise in the background. No answer on callback. It looks like it was coming right from the middle of the facility and now shows a Timothy Schmitz, 100 Barilla Drive, Village of Alma.
1: 10-4. I believe he's done this a few times. All right, dispatch out with the DV 408 and Frost Road.
0: Four.
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0: Press 2 on 5.
1: 2 on 5.
0: Timothy called in, said that he accidentally dialed. I told him to go and find you.
1: 9.
0: Timothy called in and said that he accidentally dialed. I told him to go and find you.
1: Please, you double back there now for letting me through the gate.
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0: Personnel, sorry, department is 16 Mustang Circle, apartment 207. There's no smoke or flames there, but there is a smell of a bad motor and a fan.
1: 10-4.

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Respond to 16 Mustang Circle off of Megan Drive, apartment 207 in the village of Geneseo for the fire alarm that's going off. No smoke or flames. 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She's now unplugged it. Your assignment will be an ops one. Fire dispatcher to Geneseo for your fire department. 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

0: One for dispatcher. I'm out. I'm the police department investigating.
1: Chris 3-1 is on scene with the police department investigating. Your assignment is on ops 1.
2: Go ahead.
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Fire dispatcher to Livingston County. 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
0: Did you respond to the area of 6455 Bagul Road, Newtown, Mount Morris? 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

0: 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We do have Wyoming County coming to 6455 Bogle Road in the town of Mount Morris for the priority 3 call. Fire dispatcher to Mount Morris, second page for your unstatused ambulance. Nunde to cancel as Wyoming County will be going 6455 Bogle Road, town of Mount Morris, priority 3.
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0: Back to 145 for the 911. We're some of the area of Slaker Hill Road, just before East Swamp Road in the town of Canisius. Caller states he was driving his blue GMC pickup. He had a deer, doesn't believe it's any longer alive, but unsure where it is. He's on his way to work and he can't be late, so he refused to stop for the report. Slaker Hill Road and East Swamp Road, town of Canisius, if you can just take a look out for the deer.
1: 10-4.

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I'll also start. First one to 39 Greenville is driving the town of Livonia between Plank Road and a dead end. For the 77-year-old female that's unconscious but breathing normally, it's a priority one. As far as Dispatcher to Livonia for your ambulance, medic 74, if you're available, contact the Fire Dispatcher in Livingston County, LS to start. First one to 39 Greenville is driving the town of Livonia off of Plank Road for the 77-year-old female that's unconscious but breathing normally, it's a priority one. Can we 6666? Switch 1 for 5 for the 911 complaint. We start an ambulance at 39 Greenville Drive in the town of Livonia for the 77-year-old female that's unconscious but breathing.

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0: 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Steuben County, States 2, take 390 to the Wayland exit. The patient struck a deer, is conscious, alert, and breathing with a head and leg injury.
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0: Personal New York barracks, meeting with a Justin Kiblin. He'll be in a red Dodge Ram. Stable traveling 390, passing exit 6. A vehicle had something fly off the back of their truck and hit his windshield. The windshield's damaged at your barracks.

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1: 639.
0: We're headed southbound.
1: We'll look after southbound.
0: All right, 322. Can I get an ETA for my ALF?
1: 622.
0: Go ahead.
1: What's your ETA?
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1: We're southbound 390, heading to Danville at about 5 minutes.
0: Six two eight six. We're just past Groveland Station, south on 63.
1: 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Copy. We'll meet you up at Danville.
0: 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We'll meet up at exit 5.
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1: Can you respond to 2291 Bailey Road for the report by Kerry that hit a turkey with a smashed windshield?
0: That far enough.

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0: 655, can you respond over to 66 Stanley Street? That's the ARC. Meeting with Trish for a delayed NBC report. 66 Stanley Street.
1: 36.

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1: Yeah, 10-4, running to the north post.
0: 10-4.

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3: You're just driving by right now. I've got a 911 investigation in front of 7311 East Main Street, the Upper Deck Bar. It sounds like a kid playing with the phone. 7311 East Main Street, the Upper Deck Bar. There's a 911 investigation.
2: 10-4.
0: One 62 dispatch, I'll have that way as well.
3: 10-4.

0: 160 to Fitch.
1: 160.
2: Yeah, 3.
0: Is there a fire alarm at building 3?
1: That's affirmative.

0: Who's three?
1: 13377.
0: Chance. Just an update. Put me in the area of 7405 East Main Street, that park there.
1: Ten four.

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1: 162, go ahead.
0: Lincoln Paul Henry 7044. LPH 7044. Yeah, Bosley's Corners.
1: Bosley's Corners is LPH 7044.
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0: So 160.
1: 160.
0: We just took another hang up on that. It's headed eastbound on Martin Road.
1: 10-4.
0: 133, did you copy?
2: I did not. Can you repeat?
0: That same number just called in again. They're eastbound on Martin Road in Lima.
2: Copy.
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0: 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Can I send him down?
1: Cell phone, please.
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0: First of two, lost plates. Wait when you're ready.
1: Go ahead.
0: B-Boy on a Robert 27110, BR 27110.
1: How far?

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1: E-111.
0: 3, Sam Edward Frank, 8-2. 3, SEF, 8-2, northbound at 4.
1: Northbound at 4.

0: 24-7 traffic, stop New York.
1: 24-7 New York.
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1: 162 Soho.
0: Can you respond to 390 for a white van? Two men are driving it. There was one person in the back attempting to stick their hands out the window and wave the caller down. She was just concerned. She'd like it checked on. There is a license plate of Lincoln Union David 7780, and it does seem to be a good plate.
1: Yep.
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1: 4-9.
0: Can you also be on the lookout for that white van southbound from exit 10? Two men driving with a license plate LUD7780.
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1: 10-4.
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0: Chris Vigil, I'm on first bid for your Citizen ambulance Livingston County for the ALS. 1830 Doran Road between East Main Road and Gleason Road for the 34-year-old female, shortness of breath, 31. Spanish pitcher, Lima, first page for your Citizen ambulance, Livingston County for the ALS. 1830 Doran Road between East Main Road and Gleason Road for the 34-year-old female, shortness of breath, 31.
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0: sorry, I got 10-4. 10-4,
2: I'll put you back on
0: 149. I'll take you, can you turn back on
2: the 2? 10-4?
3: Roger, you can fire dispatch. 532. Back in district.
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0: 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I just had a vehicle matching that description just passed me southbound at 7. I'm going to try to get swung around on them.
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2: 282.
1: Copy. 282 is transporting a Strong. Did 636 make it on scene?
2: Sorry, dispatch 636. We're about a half mile from there.
1: Top 4, 282, did you need ALS?
2: Negative.
1: Wonderful. 636, you can stand down.
2: Copy. We'll go to the other call.
1: Copy. You'll be covering Elam West Apartments, 6263.
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0: 65
1: I'll be going out at 38 Hopkins Street, ATL for parole warrant.
0: 38 Hopkins for an ATL for parole warrant.
2: Copy, 282.

Copy 655, he just ran on you out the back door. Would you like the air held? All units hold the air for 655. All others use LE TAC 2. For an ATL, for a probation warrant.

0: respect that. Just that chicken will see her. I don't see him around.
1: Copy 655 opening the air. You don't see him anywhere. All units can resume normal traffic on the main. All units can resume normal traffic on the main.
2: We have 116 heading that way toward from exit 6 with a K9. Do you need him to continue?
0: Not at this time.
2: 116, she's canceling you.
3: Got it.

0: 655, just that.
1: 655?
0: If you could have that canine start this way, should be able to get a good track and at least an out.
1: Copy, we'll start 116 again. 116, do you copy?
2: Copy. What was the warrant for?
1: Probation warrant.
0: Parole absconder.
2: Headed that way, between 6 and 7.
1: Dispatch copies en route.
3: 165 dispatch, you can put me on that as well. I'm coming from Dutch Street in Kremlin.
1: Copy 165, you're headed that way as well.
0: Only 491 on it.
3: 249 dispatch, I can start from Mount Morris.
1: 10-4.

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1: 14.
0: You all set?
1: Yeah, can you just throw me a 116 shot, please?

0: 116 to 165. 165. Why don't you coordinate with 655 and see if we can get somewhat of a perimeter set up?
1: 10-4.
2: .282 to dispatch.
3: 282. Could we get ALS OC stats or non-improvement?
4: .130. You can put me on that North West Valley.
2: Copy.
4: 130.
2: Where would you like to meet with us?

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1: Copy, meeting at Rush Fire Department. 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
1: Copy, you're clear.
0: OU stats aren't improving.
1: Okay. Six one ten, go ahead.
3: Yep, I'll meet him there.
1: Thank you so much.
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0: 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We're headed towards Main Street in the backyards between Murray and Hawkins.
1: Copy, 142 between Main, Murray and Hawkins. 142.
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0: King Tom David 3527. KTD 3537. Leon Bronson, just south of Edmonton.
1: Bronson, south of Edmonton.

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1: 167.
0: Can you respond to 4660 State Route 436 for the 1995 GMC Sierra that struck a deer? It is partially blocking on a bad area with a negative injury, but there is glass all in the roadway.
1: 10-4.

0: 145, just says I can take that. You can say your post.
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3: 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I'll just look around a little bit more and then I'll head that way.
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0: 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Dispatch, I'll be clear.
1: 10-400.
2: You are clear.
3: Deputy Thomas, you want to stop back up here where the gate is?

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1: For 116.
0: Just had the neighbor come to me on 24 at the corner here. Just said the Ugarte's in his garage waiting.
1: In the person's garage or in his garage at his house?
0: In the garage at 24 Hopkins Street here. He's requesting you use the dog to go in. So it doesn't look like he just came over and told me where he was.

0: What do you do, 6? Saturday night, Luke.
1: 149, I got one in custody.
2: 10-4, 149, one in custody.
3: That has a 5th. You might respond to that address.
2: 10-4, 6-7.

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3: Finish Dutch Mount Morris, first page for your status ambulance. Meeting with law enforcement at the corner of Hawkins Street and Stanley Street for the male with the dog party 4. Finish Dutch Mount Morris, first page for your status ambulance. Meeting with law enforcement at the corner of Hawkins Street and Stanley Street for the male with the dog party 34.
0: That's permanent. We're going to need him down here.
3: 10-4.

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1: I copy them in route.
0: Oh.
1: Where that?
2: Looks like it's around Murray Street. One 16 dispatch, open the air.
0: 10-4, 116, open the air. Everyone can resume normal traffic on the main. Everyone can resume normal traffic on the main.
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0: 142.
2: I just advised EMS. Pretty good laceration inside of his left thigh, also his right upper arm.
0: Left thigh and right upper arm.
2: Bleeding is controlled.
0: Bleeding is controlled.

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0: 24-9 dispatch, just be advised, we're going to have suspect in 24-9 for right now.
1: 10-4, 24-9, the suspect's in 24-9 for now.
2: Four 3-8-2 and fire dispatch, we're out in the area. 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
3: They said they were right at the corner of Hopkins and Stanley.
2: Down 4, thank you.
4: We need EMS at 28 Murray Street.
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0: That's 145.
1: Oh.
0: When you clear that, I have an animal complaint on Perry's way in Danville.

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1: 16239 for Bear.
0: Can you respond to 390 northbound just before exit 9? Apparently 5 to 6 cinder blocks fell off a semi and they've shattered in the roadway in both lanes.
1: 10-4.

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0: Can you respond over to 50 East South Street in the ultrasound department for the 21-year-old female, conscious, alert, and breathing, low BP and feeling faint?
1: 10-4.
0: Dispatcher Geneseo, first page for the onset of ambulance, Livingston County, mutual aid with ALS, 50 East South Street. You'll be going back to ultrasounds department. So the 21-year-old female, pregnant with a low blood pressure, 70s on 50s, going to be a priority 3. Dispatcher Geneseo for the onset of ambulance, Livingston County, mutual aid with ALS, 50 East South Street. Going back to ultrasound for the 21-year-old female, pregnant with a low blood pressure of 70s on 50s, priority 3.

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1: 167.
0: Blacks are removed from laneway. I'll be out with traffic at plate when ready.
1: Go ahead.
0: 20086, Nora and George, 286 NG, be right at exit 9.
1: Copy, I was a truck and right at exit 9.

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0: I have Town Court on the phone. Can I send him down?
1: 10-4, personal cell, please.
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1: 49.
0: Can you be observant at exit 7? I have a traffic complaint currently southbound from 9 to Chevy Silverado. Excessive speeds and all over the road. Plate LRT 1677 again, southbound from exit 9.
1: Received.

0: 449 now, southbound from exit 8.
1: Dispatch 6287.
0: 6287.
1: 6287 is clear with refusal and northbound.
0: It's clear with refusal and northbound.

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0: Follow this vehicle from the Ann Mary U-turn to exit 6. No one traction is observed. Clear me.
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Yes, sir.

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1: 149.
0: 2555 Mary John. 25555 Mary John. Northbound on my marker 35.
1: Northbound of 35.

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0: Can you have the D-zone to monitor Route 70 at the county line? There's a ton of cars lined up roadside and people out near the tracks for that train coming through.
1: 204-156.
2: 5-6, abstract.
3: 140, dispatch. I'll have that, please.
1: Copy 140.
3: 147, dispatch.
1: 147.
4: Myself and 159 are en route to that area. Help with some traffic control.
1: Copy 03 on as well.
5: 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You can show me down in this area also.
1: 108. Dispatcher 403.
6: Four three.
1: We have a travel complaint. A tractor trailer just got off at exit 5 southbound off ramp. We have an out of state plate. Text. Try that again. T is in Tom. X-ray. U is in Union 77. S is in Sam. Truck number 1469. Reckless operation. Unable to get a color of the actual cab. No complaint to be seen.
6: 10-4.

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1: 403.
0: Another traffic complaint, Ticker Intox southbound from the prison on Route 36. Vehicles all over the road at low speeds. It's described as a red GMC SUV, female operator.
1: Down four.
0: Dispatcher to 167-157. Dispatcher to 167.
1: Go for 167.
0: Are we able to get you guys to clear for a traffic complaint sticker in Tox 36 southbound from the prison?
1: That's for whatever. You can send it to me.
0: 10-4. 403, we have a closer car.
1: 10-4, I'm just checking around for the
0: 10-4.

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2: One away to 159. 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
1: Got it.

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0: 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Where'd you need a hand?
1: We're walking the tracks, Rick. 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
0: Alright, I'm just coming in on the cheese factory.
1: Yeah, we're just down below you over the hill.

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0: It's going to be 1449 Rochester Road, the Meadowlark Manor in Lima, lot 37, for the check the welfare of a Diane Thompson, 75-year-old female. She's not been heard from in a few days. College her case manager, and she's there now. 1449 Rochester Road.

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1: 99.
0: The flashing red light, can you send the people out of Dalton to clear up traffic? We're backed up over the tracks.
1: 10-4.
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0: Traffic jam on Springbrook Road cleared up. 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
2: 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It's all starting to empty out now.
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0: You're going to be driving right by a canine issue, 7165 River Road, meeting with Steve Morrison. He found a large black and white German Shepherd mix at the intersection of River and Ridge.
1: Copy. I'll be in the area.
0: The canine is now at that address with the owner. Refreshing with the caller.
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0: Yeah, Nancy.

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1: Go on.
0: 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It would be the easiest way to get to him. Are you the one for the government center?
1: Ah.

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1: 10-4.

0: 140 dispatch. 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
2: Mary David David 5407, MDD 5407. I'm going to be northbound, just north of 7.
3: Northbound, north of 7, Mary David David 5407.

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0: One for zero.
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1: Attempt to locate for Orleans County. The subject plotting just west of Hammock Drive. Attempt to locate Ayman Hazare, 12/22/93. He's a male with dark skin, brown hair, last seen wearing all black. He went missing from his home yesterday and has a history of mental health issues. He's bipolar and schizophrenic. Again, he's plotting just west of the area of the Hammocks.
2: Therefore.

0: 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Can you start that way as well for the attempt to locate?
1: 10-4.

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0: We had a white extended cab pull out in front of our bus and almost caused an accident. It should be behind you. It turned off wildly a few minutes ago. It should be in between you and 159.
1: Give me the description.
0: White extended cab pickup, that's all I have.
2: One for Agent Special, we got 87 in the area. 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I'm seeing.

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0: Do you have charges on it? You have a charge on the truck?
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0: Can you put me in vehicle 1162 and 158 will be in 1150?
2: One, I'm in vehicle 1165 and I'll be covering the Lima Circuit spot.
1: 1-10-4.
3: 1-3-7-1-5-9. He said the plate did not start with a K and believed it already went, made it into the village.
0: 10-4.

0: Curtis Richard, Livingston County, for your ambulance. 174 Wadsworth Ave in the village of Avon between Sunset Drive and Spring Street. For the 80-year-old male with numbness on the left side and a stroke history, it's priority 2. Curtis Richard, Livingston County, your ambulance. 174 Wadsworth Ave in the village of Avon between Sunset Drive and Spring Street. For the 80-year-old male, numbness on the left side and a stroke history, priority 2.
1: I'm just coming to Jenna so I can keep an eye out for him as well.
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0: 6591 Groveland Hill Road in the town of Groveland. It's between Aiden and Turner Road. Could it be the Jack Turner residence? The neighbor had his wife come over, stated that he shot himself. It's cause unknown at this point. Unknown if he's conscious and breathing or any other additional information.
1: How far now? 118, I'll head that way as well.
0: 10-4.
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4: 153 is around from Church Road, Florida.
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3: On location.
0: And dispatch, likewise.
3: Yeah, 149. Dispatch 147. Would you wish to have EMS continue?
4: 147.
3: Would you like EMS to continue?
4: 147, I'll do that. Others.
3: That'd be a negative.
1: Coach Fisher, 1663.
0: Good.
1: Law enforcement is reporting the DOA. You can go back in service.
0: Hands are out available.
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2: 213.
0: Is EMF all set?
2: We're 406. They're trying to get out. It's not working.
0: 10-4, thank you.
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0: Hold on.

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0: Clear me from the track welfare and put me back on the ATL, please.
1: 10-4, says all the mail, so she's out in front of the mail, so in front of the Riviera.
0: 10-4.

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0: Can you serve the EMS here to the school for approximately 25-year-old female seizing? She's breathing.
1: Copy, what entrance? Not making it.
0: Nine.
1: You're not making it. What entrance should we go to?
0: The elementary entrance. I'll have somebody meet him by the flagpole.
1: Copy.
2: 503 dispatch. I'll be around.
1: Copy, 502.

First batch of two, Geneseo, France, out of Samuel in Livingston County, the mutual aid ALS, Samuel, 4050, down on road in the Geneseo school. Going to the elementary entrance with a 25-year-old female ALS having a seizure. It's priority 3 call. First batch of two, Geneseo, France, out of Samuel in Livingston County, the mutual aid ALS, Samuel, to the Geneseo school, using the elementary entrance. 4050, Avon Road, for the 25-year-old female having a seizure. It's priority 3.

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2: special. 503. 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She's had two seizing attacks. The first one was for 3 minutes, and the second one is for 3.5 minutes and counting.
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3: 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They were looking for a deputy, I believe.
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First fetch, you're going to see a second page for your unsaid Samuel, Sonley to full crew with the county annoying for the mutual day of Samuels to the school 4050 Avon Road for the 25-year-old female who had multiple seizures. It's priority 3. So you're going to see a second page, Sonley to full crew.

0: 51491 Old Westlake Road in Honeyway off the County Road 36 for the female of the syncope episode. It's priority 2. The fire dispatcher, 2 Livonia, looking for a full ALS ambulance. 51491 Old Westlake Road off the County Road 36 for the female of the syncope episode. It's priority 2.
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1: Southbound Reservoir.
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1: Fire, sir.
0: Fire mess heading over to the auto wash 61 East South Street, having reported a 22-year-old male with a serious hemorrhage as his leg was run over by a vehicle. Consulate breathing.
1: 10-4.

0: Part of Dispatch 2, Geneseo Fire, you're on set of Samuel to the East County Mutual Aid ALS Samuels to the auto wash, 61 East South Street, between Center Street and Healy Ave. The 22-year-old male is struck by a vehicle with a leg injury. Your assignment's going to be on Ops 1. The Fire Dispatcher 2, Geneseo Fire, you're on set of Samuel to the East County Mutual Aid ALS Samuels, 61 East South Street, the auto wash, between Center Street and Healy Ave. For the 22-year-old male that was struck by a vehicle with a serious leg injury. It's going to be, correction, the assignment's on Ops 1.
1: Yeah, 1663, does that drive online?
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3: 154.
2: Lincoln Town, Mary, 6205, LTM 6205. Exit 8 southbound off, right?
3: Exit 8 southbound off, right?
1: Fire dispatcher, 682 is on the way.
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1: Six two eight nine is departing strong.
0: Copy, 6289 is clear strong.
2: 502.
3: 9-inch, very deep laceration all the way to the bone. Doesn't seem to be bleeding as bad now.
2: 9-inch laceration all the way down to the bone.
4: Three one zero one to car 31. I'm en route to the auto wash.

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1: Negative, it was a John Steele Chief talking to the other.
0: 10-4, can you just retone 682? This should have happened.
1: Oh, my apologies. They did go in route after you.
0: 10-4.

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0: Yeah, what's the location the EMS responded?
1: 6263-622, your location.
2: 63 south and second.
0: Okay, very good. We're treating for shock at this point. We have an open fracture, lower leg.
2: Good copy, that part.
0: I'm in the door, that's the office on the side, right by the patrol vehicle.
2: Number.
3: 27002.
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0: Or dispatch it to Jonas Yesica Page, Grand Set of Samuel Sullivan at Fulker with the County of Illinois. To the mutual aid, to the auto wash 620 South Street for the male with a leg injury struck by a vehicle. First pitch, Genesee, the second page for your ambulance, still need a full crew.
1: 6-0, I'm out there.
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1: What?
0: 7158 Sonia Road in the town of Groveland in between Craig Drive and Pioneer Road for the tree down on an unknown silver vehicle. 7158 Sonia Road.
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2: 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We're loaded. 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
0: David Henry Charlie 052 DHC 8052. Southbound 390 exit 8.
1: Southbound 390 at exit 8.

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0: This is Chill 154, party on traffic.
1: 154, 28 exit.
0: In the area of mile marker 51 going northbound with a black Chevy Tahoe that was driving erratically, it now drove his vehicle into the median. Mile marker 51 northbound.
1: 944.
2: Six 639 to fire dispatch. 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

0: Well, I'm fast forward to Stitch. 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
1: 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She is the one in the black towel. She's ran off by a blue SUV. She's currently at 2697 Lakeville Road.
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1: 4/7.
0: Excuse me, in the area of mile marker 31.3 southbound. Caller ran out of gas in a white Atlas. Does have a 9-month-old child with her. Has contacted help. They are on the way. To be mile marker 31.3 southbound. One 120 is out of service. 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
0: Well, that they.
1: 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Egan Road, Dalton Road.
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4: 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Could you please switch me from the courthouse to the government center?
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1: 51.
0: 651 and 138. Family trouble at 61 Chapel Street between Eagle and Stanley. Partners on the phone sitting. The sister is attacking the mother. Negative weapons and unknown intox.
2: I'll bring copies in that. Dispatcher 158 for the Sheriff's Office, good night.
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2: 2781 Lakeville Road, it's going to be the Quickleys for the Blue Mazda versus the Red Subaru. The Red Subaru did take off northbound on 390 about 15 minutes ago.
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0: Parties are separated. Tatiana possibly has a knife. If you could have backup, step it up.
1: Copy 138. All right, copy. I'm just about to pull in. Next up. All units hold the air for 138 and 651. Possible subjects with a knife during perimeter trouble. All other units use channel 2 LE tactic.
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0: 13-17, who is your EMS or female? Who's your telephone medicine?
1: I'm starting EMS.
0: I'm sorry to decide, it's just going to be cytarizine. We don't know how many she took.
1: Copy.
0: I'm sorry to decide, she just started throwing up. 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
1: Stanley, for the female that took medications and now vomiting, they're asking for emergent response. It's priority 3.
2: Okay. She took 3 bottles, 10 milligram pills of the sertraline.
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0: 156.
1: 502. Really got the one call on these.
0: That's affirmative. It was called in by Town Highway.
1: Okay, I'm not seeing anything broken, sheared, or low hanging. I'm the checking heat marking quick from Ian, and I'll be clear.
0: Copy. 502, when you clear, can you 21 for when you clear, can you 21 for a name and number?
2: 10-4.
1: Mm-hmm. 123, dispatch.
0: 123.
1: I'm clear in Mount Morris, they're 4 and 6. If you could put me on CR 26253. 26253, I'm in Rich Springwater for an interview.
0: 26253, in Rich Springwater.
3: 26 is out. Copy
0: 6286.
1: 156. Found it. And we're close to Dalton Road. I'll get you an address in a second here.
0: Denver.
1: Be just down the road from 6864 Egan Road. I'll get your phone number.
0: Denver, thank you.

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0: The RTC-P10, Austria Telephone Company P10.
1: Never.
0: No, I'm going to look for the other one, further up the road.
1: Copy.

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1: That would be other pole here in Heath Markham. Get you an address point of mount.
0: Copy.
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0: 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Probably 10-8 for special events. Put me in reports. We headed to Livonia High School for BOCES graduation. Vehicle 1110.
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0: The pole in question doesn't have a number, but it's going to be the one directly east from Rashi telephone pole 260. 260.
1: Okay.

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0: King Adam Robert 4819, KAR 4819, Patriot Glean.
1: Patriot Glean.

0: 156 is Mitch.
1: 156.
0: Yeah, no, Davis gets created in front of 1726. Keith Markham, please, low hanging wire.
1: And 4.
0: And I got another pull for you when you're ready.
1: Go ahead.
0: Roger, telephone company, 464, possible floor number 43. 464, possible 43.
1: Copy.
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0: Wish if you're able to get a hold of Frontier, see if you've got ETA yet.

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0: Just a negative.
1: Yeah,

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1: One 151, Bronson Hill Road.
0: And 156, if you can start for the backup responding to 33 Parkland Lane in the town of Livonia in between off of Rochester Road. Complainant pulled in her driveway and her neighbor Christy started screaming at her. Negative weapons, unknown intox, 33 Parkland Lane.
1: Counselor. 151, counselor.
0: Be advised, both parties are separated at this time.

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1: Calling 38 Mount Morris.
0: Crystal Daisy called and said that she would like her son to be checked up on at 5502 Mount Morris Road. PMV lot 43, cement. Say that she received a phone call from her child saying that she could hear an argument between the child's father and his girlfriend. Give me a minute.
1: Of course.
2: Four nine.
0: Are you able to start with 138 right now?
2: Affirmative, being around.
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3: What?
1: Yeah, 1849, if you can respond within 25623 Zervis Road in the town of Danville, between Robert Hart Drive and Mark Road. For complaint's daughter, Rebecca, who is screaming and banging on the wall, threatening to beat them up, 5623 Zervis Road, unknown and tox negative weapons.
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1: Copy.
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1: 138.
2: I just had a drive-up traffic complaint heading southbound on 36. Apparently a male got out of the car and tried to fight the complaint. I'm going to try and find it.
1: Copy.
2: One three to dispatch. He didn't have a plate. He just said it was a white Equinox.
1: White Equinox.
3: I have to 6 a.m.

0: have a report of a vehicle flipped on its roof, a BMW color silver with one male trapped with a head injury. It's 2382 Perry Road.
1: That's for my well-being route.
2: The fire department, Livingston County, and ALS ambulance, 2382 Perry Road, Jim Jones Bridge and Upper Mount Morris Road. The one vehicle MVC car into a tree with a rollover on its roof. And Mal trapped with a head injury. The assignment's on Ops 1.
3: When I came to Genesee, by the golf course.
0: You're my next closest. It's going to be an older gentleman. He is breathing but bleeding from his head.
3: That worked.

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2: 10-4.
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1: 1902 is on location of the vehicle on its roof. 710 ops 1.
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1: You got 1-3, she's just leaving the village of Mount Morris, and 119's coming from the Geneseo village.
0: 10-4, fleet's going to be Mary Edward Union 6-3-4-1.
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0: St. Peter's Parish. Do I have any units on the roof yet?
1: 196 is on the way.
0: When you get here, I need jaws and struts as soon as you get here.
2: I acknowledge.
3: He's alert and talking. Are you still entrapped?
4: Have alert talking.
0: Thank you, Andrew. Dispatch. Can I also get more units to shut down the road, please?
1: We have more law enforcement on the way. You want a pager's trip for more fire, please?
0: Yes, please.
1: Fire dispatcher, Lester Cavill Pager is looking for additional manpower for fire police to shut down the roadway. Through the MVC rollover with entrapment, area 2382 Perry Road. Fire dispatcher to Lester Cattleville, Fire Pager is looking for more manpower to assist with traffic control, shutting down Perry Road Cream section in the area 2382 Perry Road for the MVC rollover with entrapment.
3: 1971 en route.

0: 1-3. I'll be heading down to the intersection at Pine Tavern to shut down Perry Road. Traffic coming eastbound.
1: Copy, shutting down at Pine Tavern. Traffic coming eastbound.
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0: I believe we're all set. We got 3 units in the fire department out there.
2: Copy.

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1: Copy, Perry Road and Jonesburg.
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2: 1971, what do you have on there for personnel? Sure. 1971, go past the scene and go shut off the road at the other end. 1971, go up the road and shut the road down.

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1: I thought you said go to the other end.
2: Hold on, 55 for this. I shouldn't throw me on the crash and let me.
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4: Lester, Kellyville units, we have the road shut down at Perry Road and Jones Bridge. We need to shut down Perry Road and Upper Mount Morris.
2: 151, I just cleared the column, Lakeville.
4: We need to shut down at Perry Road and Upper Mount Morris. We have the west side shut down.
1: So that's how I was turning. I'm going to turn that way.
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2: 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And Upper Mount Morris.

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0: 3-9-1 investigation, 58 West, Westview Crescent. 9-1 hang up, no one's on, call back, nothing else.
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0: 119 dispatch. Is that car coming back to Jeffrey Maston?
1: It comes back to just a White Horse Sales in Avon. 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
0: And for name and DOV when you're ready.
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0: Jeffrey J. Maston, last name M-A-S-T-I-N, 10-11-69.
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0: Our dispatch to John Steele for your unsaid Samuel Flemington County, unusually ALS, Samuel, it's 50 Westview Crescent off of Avon Road. The 80-year-old, correction, 84-year-old female, trouble breathing, difficulties being between breaths, the day of priority, too. For our dispatcher to Geneseo for onset of Samuel Flemington County, the mutual ALS, Samuel, 50 Westview Crescent off of Avon Road. For the 84-year-old female, trouble breathing, difficulties being between breaths, it's priority, too.
1: N4.

0: 156, is that true?
1: 156.
0: Just want to confirm if fire police had the eastern side of Pear Road taken care of, correct?
1: That's affirmative.
0: Yeah, I'll be over to 1383 Lever. You're back to Arizona.
1: Sure.

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1: 6 to 8.
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0: You respond with EMS to 40 Victory Street. It's going to be the 7-Eleven for the 52-year-old female inside the store who is feeling faint. 40 Victory Street.
1: 10-4 right now.

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1: ALS coming from?
2: I have a six coming from Hamptons.

Roger, Geneseo, second page, rear end set of Samuel, soulmate, a full crew. Tony's on the way for the mutual aid, 58 Westview Crescent, for the 84-year-old female, trail breeding, it's priority 2. Geneseo, second page, soulmate, a full crew.

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0: Dude, he's got a green Subaru coming at you. 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
1: What did you got, BZ? And next level tow, please. No hold. 155.
0: Copy. I got M&R right here. You want him right now?
1: Yeah, sure. That works.

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1: One three.
0: And 151, if you can start towards 6460 Sunny Road, it's going to be the Greenway Motel, room 4, between Cleveland Road and Pagola Road. Checking on Gavin Lynch, subject, white male, 6 foot, dirty blonde hair, is posting on Facebook about not wanting to be here, making suicidal comments, unknown weapons, unknown intox, 6460 Sunny Road, room 4.
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1: 163.
0: Lincoln Union, Union 9959, LUU 9959, southbound, southbound.
1: Southbound, southbound.

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2: 156 dispatcher.
1: 156.
2: It's Crow Park, please. We're also close. Had two cars go through here already.
1: One 156, your message.
2: Confirm a fire, please, until the road shut down. I had two cars drive past my checkpoint from the opposite direction.
1: 10-4, we will.
3: Well, great, to dispatch.
1: Well, great.
3: He's not here. If you could just let us know what the Wyoming County units have.
1: Denver. 1-3, and I'm waiting on a call from Perry PD to see what they have.
3: 10-4, I appreciate it.

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0: All right, you guys, can you put in the job for me, please?
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1: Sorry, I'm trying now.
0: Phoebe and I are on investigation at 6430 Stonehill Road in the town of Livonia. Pray 911 hang up. Could hear people talking online.

0: I'm 5'8".
1: 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He can disregard.
0: I'm 4'10".

I'll give you a heads up. Got a truck to pull out of a driveway and headed westbound, crushing eastbound on Ferry Road. That's my checkpoint.

0: 639, I'm sorry, this guy's going to be that strong.
1: 39, not as strong.
2: Okay. Myself and 151 will be in route to my secondary. 10-4.

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0: Be out with DV. Northbound, exit 5. Fly on plate when you're ready.
1: Go ahead.
0: Frank George Henry, 7879, FGH, 7879.
1: Copy, northbound 5.
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0: Special 158, Party 1. Have a traffic complaint. It was just passing by Telt Park heading eastbound towards the village of Livonia. It's a white GMC pickup truck that's tailgating the complainant. She's going to be in a green Subaru Forester. It's eastbound on 20th Pass by Telt.
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3: 5-2, dispatch, which one is pending?
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2: One 5 8 dispatch, I'll be on Bronson checking southbound from South Lima.
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0: 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I'll be 97 of that mail, Poplar, just south of South Lima.
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2: 163.
0: Mary, Georgia, Adam, 3599, MGA, 3599, I'll be southbound, southbound.
2: Southbound, southbound.

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0: 23 Victory Street in the village of Livonia for a fire truck versus white Jeep. Negative injury, negative blocking. 23 Victory Street.

0: 哦，他反正就是在吹，然后那什么的。
1: 你们那还听不到？
2: 119 is Smith Roads back open tonight.
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1: 160.
0: King George Sam 1299 KGS 1299, I'll be southbound by phone.
1: Southbound.

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1: Going to be Canisius Fire Truck P344. Again, Paul 344. And second plate when ready.
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0: 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Henry William Robert 5765, HWR 5765, I'll be north on a sudden.
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3: Yeah, give me a second.

respect to Livingston County for an ambulance request to the community manor of Genesee, 158 Sackett Road, the village of Avon, apartment 103 between Spring Street and Linden, for the 90-year-old female fallen about 5 to 10 minutes ago. Still on the floor, possible broken right hip or leg. It's priority 4 call. The fire dispatcher to Livingston County for an ambulance requested 158 Sackett Road, the community manor, apartment 103 in the village of Avon, between Spring Street and Linden Street. Have a 90-year-old female fell approximately 5 to 10 minutes ago with a possible broken right hip or leg. It's priority 4 response.

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1: 651.
0: Just be advised, any EMS 241 Walnut Street for the 54-year-old male who fell and now has neck and arm pain for Walnut Street.
1: 10-4.

Letter Space Jamal Morris, senior mail request at 4 Walnut Street, Queen Marie and Chapel, using the site door for the 54-year-old male fallen with neck and arm pain, square 84. Letter Space Jamal Morris, senior mail request at 4 Walnut Street, Queen Marie and Chapel, for the 54-year-old male fallen with neck and arm pain, square 84.

0: 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I'm going to reroute you to a priority 1 call and have Lima take the priority 4 in the village of Avon. Going to Rochester Regional Health, 4302 Gateway Drive for the 55-year-old male, chest pains and trouble breathing.
1: All right, Steve. 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

0: 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It's priority 4. 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It's priority 4.
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0: 10-9.
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0: Six, 5-1. They'll be out of the noise.
2: At this time, all my ALS would be up in Monroe County.

0: Dispatcher, 2 Mile Morris, fire pagers. EMS looking for a lift assist, 4 Walnut Street, Murray Street, Chapel Street. Fire dispatch, 2 Mile Morris, fire pagers, looking for a lift assist, 4 Walnut Street, Murray and Chapel Street.
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